0: with you. You remember the old night creature
1: from Stereo 92.
0: 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You know, the band performs in the nude. 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

0: 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Only know you love her when you let her go. And you let her go.
1: De grootste hits van binnen en buiten de regio. 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
2: Thuis in je regio.
1: W.O.